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When you worry, call me. I make you happy.

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5: When I was 15, 16, when I really started to play guitar, I definitely wanted to become a musician. It was almost impossible because it was the dream was so big that I didn't see any chance because I was living in a little town, was studying, and when I finally broke away from school and became a musician, I thought, well, now I may have a little bit of a chance. Because all I really wanted to do is music, and not only play music, but compose music. At that time in Germany, in 69, 70, they had already discotheques. So I would take my car, would go to a discotheque, sing maybe 30 minutes. I think I had about 7-8 songs. I would partially sleep in the car because I didn't want to drive home. And that helped me for about almost 2 years to survive in the beginning. I wanted to do an album with the sounds of the 50s, the sounds of the 60s, of the 70s, and then have a sound of the future. And I said, wait a second, I know the synthesizer. Why don't I use the synthesizer, which is the sound of the future? And I didn't have any idea what to do, but I knew I needed a click. So we put a click on the 24 track, which then was synced to the Moog modular. I knew that could be a sound of the future, but I didn't realize how much the impact would be. My name is Giovanni Giorgio, but everybody calls me Giorgio.

0: 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It's for my band.
1: You're in a band?
0: Yes. And we need a girl for it. Have you ever been in a video before?
1: No. Is that a problem?
0: I hope not. I'll ask the producer.
1: Who's the producer?
0: That kid behind me. I could call you with the details. If I had your digits.
1: So if you're in a band, sing me a song.
0: I can't sing out here.
1: You're gonna have to sing to like thousands of people. I'm just one. Sing.
0: Don't make me sing. Jesus.
1: Sing that song off the radio. You know, the one by A-ha. Sing it.
2: Sing it.
0: Take on me. Take me on. That's all I know.